0: properly in place, properly resourced, one in three people don't have access to it. So that needs to be set up and working before we reconsider this at all.
1: Meanwhile, supporters say terminally ill adults should be able to make their own decision. Hampshire police say protesters wearing face coverings at the weekend could be arrested. The force say they'll use powers to allow peaceful protest and prevent violence. A boom in AI spending has seen the UK economy make a surprise growth in July. Economists were expecting zero growth for the month. And the first pictures of the new Big Brother house have been released. A new group of housemates will move in on Sunday when the new series starts. That's the latest from Radio News Hub. I'm Lucy Gorman-Lee.
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2: MPs have voted against an attempt to legalise assisted dying in England and Wales. It was voted down by a majority of 16. Josh Cook is terminally ill. He's campaigning for the bill.
3: I'm absolutely disgusted. Yet again, there was 75% of our population in favour of giving compassion and choice to terminally ill people like myself at the end of our lives has been shattered, destroyed and ruined.
2: Meanwhile, opponents of the bill have urged the focus to shift to improving end-of-life care. People wearing face coverings at protests planned in Portsmouth this weekend could face arrest. That's what Hampshire police say as they plan to use powers to prevent violence. The UK economy recorded a surprise growth in July. That's because of an AI spending boom. Economists were expecting zero growth for the month. And singer Sienna Spiro has become the youngest British female in more than a decade to get a number one single. From Radio News Hub, I'm Lucy Gorman-Lee.
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0: BGM. Nothing like a good run at the coast, but I better head back. I think there's a shortcut across that rock. Okay, don't panic, float to live. Head back, breathe and relax.
1: Coast Guard.
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0: Urea. Floating saved my life.
3: In an emergency at the coast, call 999 and ask for the Coast Guard, and please respect the water.
4: It was just another day. A familiar drive through familiar country. But then, just around the corner, came the unexpected. He'd let his speed creep a little too high as he approached a bend. And he was no longer driving at the right speed for the road. The scary thing is, he didn't even realize. Driving even a little too fast for the situation is a major cause of collisions, especially on country roads where you don't know what's around the corner. Think. Don't let your speed creep.
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2: MPs have rejected a draft law to legalise assisted dying in England and Wales. It was voted down by a majority of 16. Rhys Burgess is campaigning against the bill.
3: You need to have palliative end-of-life care properly in place, properly resourced. One in three people don't have access to it. So that needs to be set up and working before you reconsider this at all.
2: Meanwhile, supporters say terminally ill adults should be able to make their own decision. Hampshire police say protesters wearing face coverings at the weekend could be arrested. The force say they'll use powers to allow peaceful protest and prevent violence. A boom in AI spending has seen the UK economy make a surprise growth in July. Economists were expecting zero growth for the month. And the first pictures of the new Big Brother house have been released. A new group of housemates will move in on Sunday when the new series starts. That's the latest from Radio News Hub. I'm Lucy Gorman-Lee.
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2: MPs have voted against an attempt to legalise assisted dying in England and Wales. It was voted down by a majority of 16. Josh Cook is terminally ill. He's campaigning for the bill.
3: I'm absolutely disgusted. Yet again, there was 75% of our population in favour of giving compassion and choice to terminally ill people like myself at the end of our lives was being shattered, destroyed and ruined.
2: Meanwhile, opponents of the bill have urged the focus to shift to improving end-of-life care. People wearing face coverings at protests planned in Portsmouth this weekend could face arrest. That's what Hampshire police say as they plan to use powers to prevent violence. The UK economy recorded a surprise growth in July. That's because of an AI spending boom. Economists were expecting zero growth for the month. And singer Sienna Spiro has become the youngest British female in more than a decade to get a number one single. From Radio News Hub, I'm Lucy Gorman-Lee.
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2: MPs have rejected a draft law to legalise assisted dying in England and Wales. It was voted down by a majority of 16. Reid Burgess is campaigning against the bill.
3: You need to have palliative end-of-life care properly in place, properly resourced. One in three people don't have access to it. So that needs to be set up and working before we reconsider this at all.
2: Meanwhile, supporters say terminally ill adults should be able to make their own decision. Hampshire police say protesters wearing face coverings at the weekend could be arrested. The force say they'll use powers to allow peaceful protest and prevent violence. A boom in AI spending has seen the UK economy make a surprise growth in July. Economists were expecting zero growth for the month. And the first pictures of the new Big Brother house have been released. A new group of housemates will move in on Sunday when the new series starts. That's the latest from Radio News Hub. I'm Lucy Gorman-Lee.
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2: Reform UK has been given the biggest single donation to a British political party on record. A crypto tycoon's handed Nigel Farage's party £36 million. Billionaire Ben Dalo says it's so the party gets a fair fight at the next election. The first man charged over anti-migrant protests in Portsmouth is appearing in court this morning. The 42-year-old was charged with violent disorder and assaulting a police officer when crowds gathered last weekend when a dinghy arrived after crossing the Channel. A former Labour minister who's advising the government on youth unemployment says young people need some tough love to keep them away from a life on benefits. Alan Milburn's calling for better support to get people into jobs. And in football, newly promoted Hull City are hoping to continue their unbeaten start to the Premier League season with a trip to Chelsea. Elsewhere, Bournemouth host Brentford and Forest head to Villa. Meanwhile, Everton travel to Spurs later this afternoon, and David Moyes is fairly happy with how his side's season's gone so far.
3: Pleased in some aspects. I think we've played quite well in some of the games.
4: Yeah, I'm not unhappy, and I'd like to get another win.
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2: Reform UK have been given £36 million by a crypto billionaire in what's the biggest donation to a British political party on record. Ben Dalo says he wants them to get a fair fight at the next general election. The first man charged over anti-migrant protests in Portsmouth is appearing in court this morning. The 42-year-old was arrested last weekend and later charged with violent disorder and assaulting a police officer when crowds gathered when a dinghy arrived after crossing the channel. Football, and Chelsea boss Xabi Alonso knows it could be a tricky one against newcomers Hull in the Premier League today.
3: 7 points, no goal conceded. They will be hard to beat. They have the belief. The coach is doing a great job, so it's going to be hard and we'll have to be at our best.
2: Elsewhere this afternoon, Bournemouth host Brentford, Forest head to Villa, Ipswich travel to Crystal Palace and Liverpool welcome Fulham. Finally, one in five drivers say they've accidentally broken the speed limit because of overgrown plants covering up road signs. The RSC also found things like overhanging trees making it more difficult to safely pull out at a junction. That's the latest from Radio News Sub. I'm Phil Towers.
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0: BGM weather.
2: Some heavy rain across Scotland, Northern England and Wales, along with strong winds. Top temperatures in the northern half of the UK of 20 Celsius. Drier further south and warmer too, with highs of 24.

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7: Hull City boss Sergei Yakirovich says his side are starting to believe they belong in the Premier League. The Tigers have made a strong start with two wins and a draw so far, and they're the only side yet to concede a goal. But a big test today as they head to face Chelsea at Stamford Bridge. Meanwhile, David Moyes' Everton side travel to Tottenham, who are yet to win a game this season.
8: Well, look, it wasn't too long ago at this club that we were in those sort of situations, regular trying to win games. We can only look after ourselves. I'm not too sure about Spurs. We'll try and do the best we can. We didn't quite make it there a couple of months ago. Hopefully we can do it this time.
7: Another side still looking for a win is Bournemouth, who've only taken 2 points from a possible nine. They host Brentford this afternoon. Elsewhere today, Villa host Nottingham Forest. Ipswich head to Crystal Palace, and Liverpool play Fulham. Later tonight, second place Arsenal travel to Sunderland for the late kickoff. Meanwhile, West Ham have gone top of the Championship after a whopping 6-0 win over Wrexham last night. West Brom could leapfrog them today if they beat QPR. And in cricket, England face a chase of 130 to win the third test against Pakistan at Edgbaston.

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2: The first man charged over anti-migrant protests in Portsmouth will appear in court as more demos are due to take place there. Liz Whittaker has the latest.
3: Groups from South Coast Patriots are expected to demonstrate in the city centre this afternoon, with Stand Up to Racism set to host a counter-protest. They come on the same day as a 42-year-old man's expected to appear at Portsmouth Magistrates Court after being arrested during the violent protests last weekend. Police are warning they're using special powers, which mean protesters wearing face coverings can be arrested.
2: Meanwhile, police in Glasgow say they'll have a strong response to any violence ahead of expected protests there today. Anti-immigration groups and counter-protesters are expected in the city centre. Around 70 firefighters are tackling a huge blaze at a block of flats in London. It broke out on the 18th floor of the 22-storey building in Poplar early this morning. The cause is not yet known. Reform UK has been given the biggest single donation to a British political party on record. A crypto tycoon's handed Nigel Farage's party £36 million. Billionaire Ben Dalo, who recently moved back to the UK from Hong Kong, says it's so the party gets a fair fight at the next election. A former Labour minister who's advising the government on youth unemployment says young people need some tough love to keep them away from a life on benefits. Alan Milburn's calling for better support to get people into jobs and says welfare payments should be cut if someone doesn't then take up work. The latest data back in May showed over a million young people were neither working or learning. Finally, football, and Liverpool boss Andoni Iriola wants his side to make a fast start in today's Premier League clash with Fulham. They've conceded first in three of his four games in charge, but got in first against Ipswich.
4: The games look much more comfortable when you start like this. The other games we've started losing, and then you have to do a lot of effort to come back, and I would like to score the first goal, but we need to have the right mentality.
2: While Ipswich travel to Crystal Palace this afternoon, Everton face Spurs, Hull are the visitors at Chelsea, and Brentford head to Bournemouth. That's the latest from Radio News Hub. I'm Phil Towers.
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2: Some heavy rain across Scotland, Northern England and Wales, along with strong winds. Top temperatures in the northern half of the UK of 20 Celsius. Drier further south and warmer too, with highs of 24.
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6: BGM. Barra da, good morning. Welcome to Weekend Breakfast. And as you might have realised, it's not Nicola with you this morning. It's Alison standing in for Nicola. And I'll let you know a little bit about what we're going to be doing this morning after this.

0: Well, I don't know whether we'll be having a party as such this morning, but we have got lots in store. Nicola is away this week and she's taken the guest squeaker with her. So we haven't got that to worry about today. Do you ever get that right? I have never been able to get it right. It's so difficult, isn't it? But we have got some local events that are going on. We've got some interesting facts. We have also got This Day in History. And I've been entrusted to look after the film club. So that will be coming up later, as will a very special featured artist. So let's have a little bit of virtual insanity.
1: What we're living in, let me tell ya. And it's a world that man can eat at all, with things that big that should be small.

That's Carly Rae Jepsen. Now, as I've said to you, I don't normally do this show. It's Nicola that normally does the breakfast show. In fact, I'm usually in bed getting woken up listening to this show, but I have made it up this morning. I promise you, I am not in my pajamas. So we will wake up slowly together, and while we're waking up, we'll listen to a little bit more music.

you've been listening to Steph's Midweek Brunch, you'll know that we've been giving away two tickets for the Bar Hounds and Friends charity gig at the Furnace Theatre tonight. If you won the tickets, well done. And if you didn't, there may still be tickets available. So if you want to go along, get in touch with the theatre, and because it sounds like it's going to be a really good night. Other things going on this week is next Thursday at the Park of Scarlets, Dufford Powers Police are running a cyber resilience roadshow. And that's aimed at small businesses, sole traders, charities and organisations like that, to try and show them how to become more resilient and protect themselves and their businesses against cybercrime. So that could be useful. And then early warning that next Saturday, a week today, there's the Llanelli Vintage Festival in the town centre from 10 o'clock in the morning until 6 o'clock in the evening. So Nicola will probably be telling you more about that next week. But that's just a few things that I've spotted that are going on in around the area this week. So let's have a little bit of Paolo Nutini next, shall we? And I'm going to have a cup of tea.

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1: It was just another day. A familiar drive through familiar country. But then, just around the corner, came the unexpected. He'd let his speed creep a little too high as he approached a bend. And he was no longer driving at the right speed for the road. The scary thing is, he didn't even realize. Driving even a little too fast for the situation is a major cause of collisions, especially on country roads where you don't know what's around the corner. Think. Don't let your speed creep.
2: Nothing like a good run at the coast, but I better head back. I think there's a shortcut across that rock. Oh! Okay, don't panic, float to live. Head back, breathe and relax.
3: Coast Guard,
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you've just joined us, it's Alison standing in for Nicola this morning, and it's nice to be with you. I've just had to dash off and have a quick cup of tea because I'm not used to this much talking first thing in the morning. So we'll have a little bit of Elton John now, shall we?

Right, now we've been woken up courtesy of Blur. maybe you're awake now enough to have a little think about what the clues I'm going to give you are referring to. So I've got three facts, and you can have a think about it and see what I'm talking about. So the first fact is they can survive for up to a year without any water. Not my plants. Number two, they can live for over 250 years. And number three, they have excellent vision and sense of smell. Okay, have a think about those, and we'll listen to a bit more music while you're thinking.

Right, in case you're still wondering and pondering over what I was talking about, we'll have those three random facts again. So the first one was they can survive for up to a year without water. Number two, they can live for over 250 years. And number three, they have excellent vision and sense of smell. Okay, have a think about that. And now I'm going to play this Michael Gray song, which I think is just perfect for the weekend.

How did you get on? Did you come up with a solution to our little teaser? So the fun random facts were: they can survive without water for up to a year, they can live to be over 250 years old, and they have excellent vision and sense of smell, and they are, of course, tortoises. So well done if you managed to get that right. They are fascinating creatures. I had the pleasure of looking after one for a little while, and they are really quite extraordinary. So there we go. I'm going to play a little bit more music to take us up to the 9 o'clock news, but we will be back after the news. We've still got Film Club to come. We've got our featured artist of the week and This Day in History. So don't go too far away, will you?

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2: More anti-migrant protests are due to take place in Portsmouth this weekend. Liz Whittaker has more.
3: The demos come as the first man charged over protest-related violence in the city last weekend will appear in court. The 42-year-old's accused of violent disorder and assaulting a police constable in the execution of their duty. This afternoon, groups from South Coast Patriots are expected to take action, with Stand Up to Racism set to host a counter-protest. Police are warning protesters wearing face coverings could face arrest.
2: Firefighters say they managed to bring a blaze under control at a block of flats in East London. Around 70 crew were tackling it on the 17th floor of a 22-storey building in Poplar after they were called out just after 4:30 this morning. An investigation is now taking place. Reform UK have been given £36 million by a crypto billionaire in what's the biggest donation to a British political party in history. Ben Delos handed Nigel Farage's party the cash, saying he wants them to get a fair fight at the next general election. The government said it won't agree to a so-called kill switch to stop an attack by rogue AI. There have been calls for ministers to be able to shut down artificial intelligence in an emergency after warnings this past week that the technology could wipe out humanity within a decade if it's left unchecked. But the government said the proposal wasn't realistic. Princess Diana's iconic revenge dress is expected to sell for over £200,000 when it goes up for auction later this year.
4: It became a symbol of empowerment, and that's why it still captures people's imagination today. It's a message that is universal and so up-to-date and so meaningful to our days and women in our world.
2: Yeah, Morgan Halimi is the head of fashion and handbags at Sotheby's, where it's going on sale at their New York auction house in December. There's also a chance to see it on display in London later this month. Finally, tennis, and British duo Alfie Hewitt and Gordon Reid have won their 6th US Open title with a narrow victory in the wheelchair doubles final. That's the latest from Radio News Hub. I'm Phil Towers.
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2: Some heavy rain across Scotland, Northern England and Wales, along with strong winds. Top temperatures in the northern half of the UK of 20 Celsius. Drier further south and warmer too, with highs of 24.
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8: BGM. Good morning. If you just joined us, it's Alison sitting in for Nicola. Her and the guest squeaker are having a week off. But we have got other things coming up. Like, we've still got the film club. We've got This Day in History. And we have got a guest artist in the last bit of the show. So stay with us, and we'll have a bit of Robert Palmer.

I know Nicola likes telling you a few facts about what happened on this day in history. So I thought I'd do a bit of research. And you wouldn't believe that the 12th of September was a really busy day. So starting off back in 1609 on this day, English explorer Henry Hudson sailed his ship, the Half Moon, up the river into New York Harbour. And they must have been quite impressed because they later named the river after him, the Hudson River. Also on this day, in 1440, Henry VI founded Eton College. And in 1878, on this day, Cleopatra's Needle, the ancient Egyptian obelisk, was erected on the Thames Embankment. And there's so much more that's going on this day in history that I think we'll come back to it a bit later on. So we'll listen to a little bit of Teddy Swims and we'll do some more on this day in history in a little while.

If you just joined us, I'm Alison and I'm standing in for Nicola today, who's having a well-deserved day off. We've been looking at some events that happened on this day in history. And, you know, the 12th of September is, well, was a very, very busy day. Back in 1905, this was the day that Winston Churchill married Clementine Hozier. It was also the day that MOT tests were introduced for motor vehicles in the UK. That was in 1960. And in 1906, the Newport Transporter Bridge was opened. So that was getting vehicles and things across the river in Newport. Now, that is the oldest transporter bridge of the three remaining in the UK. But there's only eight in the whole world, so they are quite rare. And then this is the funniest thing. You know, I don't normally talk about football or know much about football, but this is a football factoid for you people who are into sport. 1885, the Scottish football club Arbroath beat Aberdeen club Bon Accord 36-0 in the first round of the Scottish Cup. Now, that's the result, isn't it? Anyhow, we're going to listen to a bit of Steve Miller now.

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3: Cheryl and rapper H are joining the coaching panel on The Voice. The new series will be hosted by Stacey Solomon and Alicia Dixon. The show's facing a revamp after Sir Tom Jones claims that ITV made the decision to fire him from the show. Judges Kelly Rowland and Will.i.am will return. Practical Magic 2 star Joey King says there's nothing more powerful than when girls come together. The actress stars in the sequel alongside Sandra Bullock, Nicole Kidman and Maisie Williams. The film follows a family of witches who were cursed with a spell. The first pictures of the new Big Brother house have been released before the new housemates move in on Sunday. The show, hosted again by Will Best and AJ Adudu, will be the biggest yet, lasting for 8 weeks. And singer Sienna Spiro has become the youngest British female in more than a decade to get a number one single. The 20-year-old has topped the charts with her song Great Expectation.
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Bananarama with Venus. And I read recently that a day on Venus is longer than a year on Venus. I am not sure at all how that works. Let's have some Blue Oyster Cult.

with Mark Cohen with a very beautiful version of Walking in Memphis. I've not heard that before, but I think I'm going to have to remember that one for my We've Got It Covered slot on my Sunday show. Ruby Tuesday next.

I haven't heard that for ages. Now, very quick quiz for you now. What has three hearts, nine brains, and is blue-blooded? I will let you know after the next record.

0: So what has three hearts, nine brains, and is blue-blooded? It is an octopus. So well done if you said that. And fancy having one more heart than Doctor Who. I'm going to play a little bit more music up to the 10 o'clock news, but do stay around and come back after the 10 o'clock news, because we have still got the film club to come and our featured artist. So let's have a bit of Carpenters.
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2: It's the biggest donation made to a party in UK political history. Reform UK have been given £36 million by a crypto billionaire. Ben Dello said he wanted to hand the money to Nigel Farage's party to help them fight the next election. It follows controversy and an ongoing criminal investigation over Reform's finances and claims it broke the rules, something they deny. Donald Trump has touched down in Ireland, where he's making a two-day visit. He was greeted by the Deputy Premier Simon Harris at Dublin Airport, and he'll meet the President and Taoiseach as well as business leaders later. A huge security operation has been put in place by Irish police. Now, the first man charged over anti-migrant protests in Portsmouth is appearing in court this morning as more demos are due to take place there. Liz Whittaker has the latest.
3: Groups from South Coast Patriots are expected to demonstrate in the city centre this afternoon, with Stand Up to Racism set to host a counter-protest. They come on the same day as a 42-year-old man's expected to appear at Portsmouth Magistrates Court after being arrested during the violent protest.

0: protests last weekend. Police are warning they're using special powers, which mean protesters wearing face coverings can be arrested.
1: Firefighters say they've managed to bring a blaze under control at a block of flats in East London. Around 70 crew were tackling it on the 17th floor of a 22-storey building in Poplar after they were called out just after 4:30 this morning. An investigation is now taking place. In football, newly promoted Hull City are hoping to continue their unbeaten start to the Premier League season with a trip to Chelsea. Among the other games today, Bournemouth host Brentford and Forest head to Villa. Meanwhile, Everton travel to face Spurs later this afternoon. And David Moyes is fairly happy with how his side season's gone so far.
2: Pleased in some aspects. I think we've played quite well in some of the games. And I'd like to get another win rather than a draw somewhere along the way. But nevertheless, you know, the players have done a really good job at the moment, and we hope they can continue.
1: Finally, Princess Diana's off-the-shoulder black revenge dress goes up for auction in New York later this year and is expected to fetch up to £220,000. That's the latest from Radio News Hub. I'm Phil Towers.
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5: BGM weather.
1: Some heavy rain across Scotland, Northern England and Wales, along with strong winds. Top temperatures in the northern half of the UK of 20 Celsius. Drier further south and warmer too, with highs of 24.
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7: Hello, if you just joined us, it's Alison sitting in for Nicola this morning. Still to come, we have got our film club and our featured artist. So let's listen to a little bit of What is Love. What is Love?

0: Ibrahim.
1: I'm here until 11 o'clock. And then after that, we've got Steph sitting in for Rachel and Lewis. And then at 1 o'clock, we have got Gareth with us for the number ones at one. So that's a few things coming up later on. And very soon, we will be having our film club.

So in this week's Film Club, we have three new releases. Yesterday saw the release of Runner, an Alan Richson, Owen Wilson action thriller. It's about a former soldier in a perilous race against time to deliver critical medicines to save a young girl's life whilst being pursued by a ruthless cartel. Liam Neeson is starring in The Fix, which is another action thriller, opening on the 18th of September. And it's about disillusioned ex-CIA operatives entering Tehran after the Afghan war to attempt a high-stakes heist. On the 18th, there's a film called The Wait. This isn't an action thriller. This is an action adventure crime. Ethan Hawke and Russell Crowe are starring in a film that is set in the Depression era of Oregon. So it's about a battle-scarred soldier separated from his young daughter and sent to a brutal work camp. He's offered early release if, and only if, he can smuggle a huge fortune in gold across 100 miles of treacherous wilderness. What could possibly go wrong? That's this week's releases. They are a little bit samey, I think, but if that is your bag, then if you're into action thrillers, then you are set. You know, you've got some choice. I must say, I'm looking forward to the 25th of September when Sense and Sensibility is coming to the big screen. Now, this is going to be quite interesting. I'm sure Nicola will pick this up later, because will it be as good as the 1995 version that Emma Thompson wrote the screenplay for? She actually won an Oscar for the screenplay for it, and it was actually nominated for about 6 Oscars overall. And it had an all-star cast with Emma Thompson, Alan Rickman, Kate Winslet, Hugh Grant, and the supporting cast had people like Imelda Staunton, Hugh Laurie, Tom Wilkinson and Harriet Walter, James Fleet and Greg Wise, you know. So this new version is going to be, well, it's got very high stakes, hasn't it? You know, it's got a very high bar to try and get over. So we will see. Nicola, I'm sure, will tell you more when that comes out. So that was Film Club, and let's fade to grey.

0: bursting at the seams. 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

Lutcombe is our featured artist of the week, who I am getting very, very excited about. I think it's somebody very, very special. So until then, Gwen Stefani. No, no, no.

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1: This is the story of my baker.

This week's featured artist is none other than Kate Bush. At the age of only 19, she was the very first female artist to get to the top of the charts with a self-written song. Not only was it a song that she'd written herself, but it was her debut single. David Gilmour of Pink Floyd financed a demo, which led to her being signed to EMI. Her debut album, The Kick Inside, reached number 3 in the album charts, and all in all, she had 9 studio albums that all got into the top 10. She also had 25 top 40 singles. Amongst the many accolades and awards, she was awarded an Ivor Novello Fellowship in 2020 and inducted into the Rock and Roll Hall of Fame in 2023. So the songs I'm going to choose for you today are Wuthering Heights, which was her debut single, and Cloudbursting.

That was our featured artist of the week, Kate Bush, and I just love that train noise at the end of that one. Let's have a change of tempo now with a bit of The Jam.

believe where the last 3 hours have gone. It's just flown by. Thank you so much for your company this morning. And thank you for Nicola for letting me look after her show for her. She will be back with you next week with all her normal features. I will be with you tomorrow afternoon at 3 o'clock for the weekend wind down. So stay tuned, because we've got Steph coming up after the news, and she will be with you standing in for Rachel and Lewis. So a few more tracks taking us up to 11 o'clock. So have a really good day, enjoy the rest of your day, enjoy the rest of your weekend, and if I don't see you before, I'll see you tomorrow afternoon at 3 o'clock. Take care now, bye bye.

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2: It's the biggest donation made to a party in UK political history. Reform UK have been given £36 million by a crypto billionaire. Ben Dello said he wanted to hand the money to Nigel Farage's party to help them fight the next election. It follows controversy and an ongoing criminal investigation over Reform's finances and claims it broke the rules, something they deny. Donald Trump has touched down in Ireland, where he's making a two-day visit. He was greeted by the Deputy Premier Simon Harris at Dublin Airport, and he'll meet the President and Taoiseach as well as business leaders later. A huge security operation has been put in place by Irish police. Now, the first man charged over anti-migrant protests in Portsmouth is appearing in court this morning as more demos are due to take place there. Liz Whittaker has the latest.
3: Groups from South Coast Patriots are expected to demonstrate in the city centre this afternoon, with Stand Up to Racism set to host a counter-protest. They come on the same day as a 42-year-old man's expected to appear at Portsmouth Magistrates Court after being arrested during the violent protests last weekend. Police are warning they're using special powers, which mean protesters wearing face coverings can be arrested.
2: Firefighters say they've managed to bring a blaze under control at a block of flats in East London. Around 70 crew were tackling it on the 17th floor of a 22-storey building in Poplar after they were called out just after 4:30 this morning. An investigation is now taking place. In football, newly promoted Hull City are hoping to continue their unbeaten start to the Premier League season with a trip to Chelsea. Among the other games today, Bournemouth host Brentford and Forest head to Villa. Meanwhile, Everton travel to face Spurs later this afternoon. And David Moyes is fairly happy with how his side season's gone so far.
4: Pleased in some aspects. I think we've played quite well in some of the games. And I'd like to have got another win rather than a draw somewhere along the way. But nevertheless, you know, the players have done a really good job at the moment, and we hope they can continue.
2: Finally, Princess Diana's off-the-shoulder black revenge dress goes up for auction in New York later this year and is expected to fetch up to £220,000. That's the latest from Radio News Hub. I'm Phil Towers.
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2: Mostly dry with the odd patch of heavy rain possible, particularly across Wales. It's quite breezy though. Some warm sunny spells in the south of England. Temperatures reaching highs of 23 degrees Celsius.
6: Well, good morning. You're listening to the Rachel and Lewis Saturday Brunch. But I'm not Rachel. Or Lewis.

Oh, I know, I've got big shoes to fill. That's why we started with that song that's hopefully got you all up dancing at 11:05 on a Saturday morning. Yes, it's me, Steph, and I am sitting in on the Saturday brunch for Lewis and Rachel. Do you know I'm getting paid double for this? Mm-hmm. And it's Saturday, so I get overtime pay as well. Oh, I'll be down to Primark after this now. Wow, spending my pennies. Anyway, yeah, pennies, I mean pennies. Big thanks to Alison there for the last 3 hours. She got up at 8 o'clock, super early to be in the studio. Thank you for keeping the chair warm in the studio. Now, I mean, Alison, I think, is the female Paul Scott. Yep, Alison and Scotty just play the best tunes on Radio BGM, and I'm looking forward to the Sunday afternoon with Alison. See, Alison's on a double weekend shift as well. Look at the overtime money we are getting. What can I say? So, it's the Saturday brunch. It's the mad show on Radio BGM. So I've got to keep it upbeat. I really have. And in the words of Rachel herself, I'd better start taking care of business. I hope you're ready for this.

Oh, I told you it was going to be a good show. Told you it was going to be a good show. Now then, birthdays on Radio BGM. I normally do the birthdays on my Wednesday show. So I thought, yep, let's have a look. Who has a birthday today? What musicians have birthday on Saturday, the, what are we, 12th of September? I took a look. I actually haven't heard of any of them. There's somebody called RM, who is a South Korean rapper. There's somebody called Ruben Studdard, who is an R&B singer. There's somebody called 2 Chainz, yeah. Busy Bone, Ben Folds, Jerry Beckley, Neil Peart. No, me neither. I haven't heard of anybody. I haven't heard of anybody who's having a birthday on Saturday. Ooh, sorry, guys. Happy birthday anyway, if you are local. Perhaps you live in Llanelli, I don't know. Happy birthday if it's your birthday today or this week, because we're allowed to celebrate week birthdays now. Oh, yes, cakes every day for a week if it's your birthday. So I cheated a bit. Okay, listeners, I cheated. I jumped to tomorrow because on the 13th of September, there are loads of music birthdays. And I just played Black Sabbath. I didn't play it for, well, no reason at all, except to wake you up maybe on a Saturday morning. But Vinny Appice, I think that's how you pronounce his name, he was the rock drummer with Black Sabbath, was born on this day in 1957. So there was a reason for me playing Paranoid at 11:05. Honest station manager. Yeah, I am allowed to do it because it's his birthday. And we've got two more birthdays coming up, actually. Dave Mustaine. Oh, see, I don't know if I'm getting these names right today. Mustaine. He was a heavy metal guitarist and singer, Metallica and Megadeth. And he was born on this day, 1961, in California. And we've also got two, well, I say more modern ones. Now, I'm going to sort of put it out there. Who do you want me to play? One Direction or Busted? You've got about 30 seconds to ping me to say, do you want a One Direction? Because it's Niall Horan's birthday tomorrow, 1993. Did I say on this day? Who knows? It's supposed to be tomorrow. It's Sunday. Niall Horan from One Direction was born in 1993. And James Bone, who is the singer-songwriter from Busted, was born on the 13th of September, 1983. Right, so what do you want me to play? One Direction or Busted? You've got, tell you what, if I celebrate Dave's birthday from Metallica, because I'm not saying his surname, you have got, oh, heck, this is a huge song. You've got about 5 minutes to let me know whether you want Busted or whether you want One Direction.

I can say is you just cannot get the staff on a Saturday morning. Apparently my production team, well, I think they've taken a bit of poody because I played Paranoid at 11:05. Yes, and have decided they're in control of what music I'm playing. And who knew that Gareth was such a big Busted fan and said he was playing Thunderbirds by Busted. That was the choice you were getting. Oh, bring back my Wednesday production team, because Saturday mornings, I don't know. Perhaps it's work experience on a Saturday morning. I don't know. Anyway, let's move on to another birthday. Yeah, but it's not today, remember, because I didn't know anybody who was born today. This is Zach Starkey. Yes, you will know the surname. Born tomorrow, 1965. He is the son of a Beatle, Ringo Starr. Born in Hammersmith, London. But he drums, well, on and off, doesn't he? If you know this tale, he drums on and off for Oasis and on and off for The Who. But I am going to play an Oasis song because I'm not a big Oasis fan, but I do love this band and this song.

Okay, I got a request. Does anybody out there have BGM HR's telephone number or maybe email address? I'm being threatened. Mm-hmm. Manager Gareth is threatening me with Leo Sayer. Now, if you're a regular listener to my Wednesday midweek brunch show, you will know two things are banned from the show. Number one, football. Oh, we don't do football. Number two, Leo Sayer. Oh. Well, that's that, right, okay. Gareth, revenge is incoming, let me tell you, incoming, because that was a beautiful song there by, not keen on the band, but love the song, Half a World Away by Oasis. And it was, do you remember, the 2015 John Lewis Christmas advert? Christmas, I mean, it's never too early to play Christmas songs, is it? Christmas stuff is out in the shops. Oh, do I drop in the Hippo song? Maybe a bit of Michael Bublé, he only does Christmas, doesn't he? Watch out, watch out. Okay, let's get back to it. Let's stop winding up the production team here. Oh, I dread to think what they're going to throw in on my playlist today. Now, I know Rachel and Lewis are down with the cool kids. Yeah, I know, and they play all trendy songs. But you got me now, and I'm, well, I say I'm about 6 months older than Lewis and Rachel, so you're going to get a different vibe of song. But what I did find in, one of the newspapers, middle of the week, Duran Duran. Oh, remember Duran Duran? Yes, they were formed, well, can I say way back in 1978 or 79? Oh, I'm taking you back now. But Duran Duran have been honoured with new Royal Mail special stamps. Well, you've got Duran Duran on your stamp. And yeah, they are the old album covers they've got. Yeah, they're celebrating the 45th anniversary of the release of their self-titled first studio album way back in 1981. So Duran Duran are going to be on stamps. Were you a Durani back in the day, or did you prefer Spandau Ballet? Oh, now then, you were one or the other, weren't you? Because you couldn't be both.

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7: Who dropped that selfless plug there for the midweek brunch show? Hey, I better be careful. I've already upset the production team, Leo Sayer and Spandau Ballet fans, haven't I? So I better be good. I promise I'll behave for the next hour and a half. Before we go on, though, I have a local, a public service announcement for you. And it starts with a big unfortunately, so you know what's coming up. Unfortunately, Menter Cwm Gwendraeth Elli have had to cancel Gwyl Gorslas and Gwyl Cwmni today because of the weather. Oh, and if you were listening to the Gogmeister on last Monday, he was telling you all about it. Yes, they're disappointed that they won't be able to hold the events as planned, especially after all the hard work that goes into organising an event as such as that. But Al Lewis gig, it play that last night, and they've got a Gymynfa Ganu in on Sunday night as planned. Yeah, oh, does dim Gwyl Gorslas a Gwyl Cwmni yn digwydd achos y tywydd. Oh, flipping rain, eh? Flipping rain. Well, we have had quite a good summer, but I'm not talking about the weather either, because we either love it or we hate it, don't we? Anyway, I'm not usually allowed out on the weekends, as I say, and as that little trailer told you, I'm normally here midweek. So this is wonderful to talk to everybody who's hopefully relaxing a bit with a coffee or just come back from your shopping, maybe. I thought I'd celebrate being allowed into BGM Towers on the weekend by playing a few weekend songs. There are loads of songs with the word weekend in them. I mean, loads. I could be here all day playing weekend songs. But I thought I have to start. I just have to start with not a song called The Weekend, but a singer called The Weekend. Yeah. I got three coming up. Can you guess the names?

three weekend songs there for you. Did you know them all? First one was probably the only song I would know by the singer The Weeknd or The Weeknd. I don't know. Blinding Lights. I do like that. And that was from 2020. Then we had something for The Weeknd from the Super Furries, of course. 1996, that one. And the one you just heard, you might have been puzzled a bit about that one. It was Weeknd by Alvin Stardust. 1982. I quite like that. That doesn't sound like a 1982 song, does it? It does sound like an Alvin Stardust song, but not a 1982 one. Now, if there are any cool kids listening out there that normally listen to Lewis and Rachel on Saturday morning, I thought I better kind of entertain you a little bit, you know, so that you don't get withdrawal symptoms from like super hip, cool, trendy now songs. But I had to Google them. Yeah, I sort of had to go into Dr. Google and say, who is trendy in 2026? Well, they've come up with a list of names. I haven't heard of many of them, actually. Taylor Swift, I have heard of, yeah. There's a chappie called Morgan Wallen. No, don't know him. I think I've heard of Kendrick Lamar and Sabrina Carpenter. But SZA, no, haven't heard of them either. And there's a Charlie XCX has come up. So for all you trendy people who love music released in 2026, I've got Camera by Charlie XCX coming up, and then something from Madonna and Sabrina Carpenter, also released this year. This is your trendy fix for this hour.

everything I wanna be, and I can feel the things I don't normally feel. Yeah, I can finally be totally honest. It's like I'm looking down.

0: talk about.
1: Well, I didn't mind that song, actually, probably because it had Madonna in it. That was Charlie XCX and Sabrina Carpenter. And there'll be more songs and singers I've never heard of coming up in hour two. And talking about sort of young rising stars in 2026, there's a certain Brooke Fox, who is local to us here in Burryport, who happens to be playing in the Furness Theatre tonight along with the Barhounds and Friends. They've got a charity gig there in aid of T. Bringwyn. Tickets are completely sold out. So I'm afraid if you haven't got your tickets, you're too late. But unlike Connor, who is going along tonight because he won two tickets here on Radio BGM's big giveaway on Wednesday. So Connor, we're going to be in for a good night because I'm going as well. Got my Barhounds t-shirt all ready. Yeah. So if you're unlucky enough not to have tickets, shall I play some Brooke Fox for you? I think I should.

0: the brilliant Brooke Fox there. Looking forward to seeing him and the Bar Hounds this evening. Well, two songs to take you up to the news. I'll be back with more fun and the mystery handbag after these.
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2: Donald Trump has started his two-day trip to Ireland with a meeting with the Irish president amid one of the biggest security operations the country's police service has ever managed. He's described the two countries as having a great relationship and said he thinks a unified Ireland will happen at some point.
3: We're talking about it, and you got the right man over here to get it moving, but yeah, I think it would be a fantastic thing. Now, the UK will have something to say about it, obviously, but I think it would be a great thing. I mean, how can it be bad?
2: It's the biggest donation made to a party in UK political history. Reform UK have been given £36 million by a crypto billionaire. Ben Dello said he wanted to hand the money to Nigel Farage's party to help them fight the next election. It follows controversy and an ongoing criminal investigation over Reform's finances and claims it broke the rules, something they deny. Police in Portsmouth say they won't tolerate protesters whose only aim is to create fear and incite violence. It says more demonstrations are due to take place. Hampshire and Alawite Constabulary has also warned that protesters wearing face coverings which conceal their identity could face arrest. The Ministry of Defence has denied claims it was behind an error that caused huge air traffic control issues earlier this week. Airports across the UK were thrown into chaos as more than 2,000 flights were cancelled. The Financial Times says it's been told a flight plan submitted by military aircraft triggered events leading to the outage. Finally, Princess Diana's off-the-shoulder black revenge dress goes up for auction in New York later this year. It's expected to fetch up to £220,000.
4: The revenge dress showed the world just how powerful fashion can be and that it could be a form of self-expression. Diana used that moment to project confidence and independence, and people understood the message. So it was a way to speak without any word.
2: Yeah, that's Morgan Halimi, head of fashion and handbags at Sotheby's, who are putting on the sale. The iconic dress was worn on the night that Charles publicly admitted his infidelity. That's the latest from Radio News Hub. I'm Phil Towers.
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2: Mostly dry with the odd patch of heavy rain possible, particularly across Wales. It's quite breezy though. Some warm sunny spells in the south of England. Temperatures reaching highs of 23 degrees Celsius.
7: Welcome to hour two of the Saturday Brunch Show with me, Steph. Oh, a lot of nice songs, lots of great chat, and a quiz for you.

Welcome to Hour 2. It's just 6 minutes past 12 on this wonderful Saturday, the 12th of September. See, I told you I'm live. And I'm sitting in Studio One here in BGM Towers. You've got me for the next hour. Yes. And now, if you're a regular listener to Lewis and Rachel's show, you will know they have a feature called Whose Handbag Is This? You guys are going to have to help me out now because Lewis normally has the handbag and Rachel has to guess. So I'm relying on you to send me your guesses. So I have the handbag in front of me. I am reaching into the handbag. What have I got? Oh, this is heavy. What's it? It's a BAFTA award. Oh, hang on. Let me check the date. It's a BAFTA award 2023. Wow. Did you hear that? That heavy things, these BAFTA awards on the desk. So whose handbag is it? First clue, a BAFTA award in 2023. I'm going to be dropping more clues throughout this first half hour. But if you know, if you want to guess, drop me a line. Otherwise, the quiz is going to be very boring. Right. Alison in her breakfast show this morning was doing some on this days. And she was right. There are loads of things that have happened on this day in history. 12th of September, good day to do stuff. I'm going back, though. I'm going way back to 490 BC, or BCE, if you're down with the cool kids. 490 BC, this is the date of the Battle of Marathon. Remember that, where the guy, hero of Athens, ran 26 miles to deliver the message? Yeah, where we get the word marathon from? Yes, so I got to get a running song on now, haven't I? And there's only one I could think of. Well, there's loads, but this is the one that came to my mind first.

Mr. Brian Adams there, run to you, celebrating the marathon on this day. Now then, whose handbag have I got? It's a very big handbag. It's more like a satchel than a handbag. But whose handbag have I got? Right, we've got the BAFTA Award 2023. Yep, that one's here. This next one's a bit lighter, actually, so it's not going to have any sound effects on the airwaves here. A train ticket to Inverness. Now then, who would have had a BAFTA Award 2023 and a train ticket to Inverness? Haven't had any guesses yet. Come on, send me your guesses. I'm back too on this day. And there are lots. Okay, but I'm moving slightly forward now from BC. I am going to 1624. And I couldn't really believe what I was reading when I saw this one, because it's like, this is 1624, guys. The first submarine is publicly tested in London on the Thames for King James I. A submarine in 1624. I want to know, was it just like a box and they threw it in the river and said, submarine? How did it work? I think I'm going to have to do a bit more delving deep into that to see how it actually worked and what it looked like. Submarine. Now then, do you think I would need tenuous links for songs with submarine? Well, one instantly springs to mind. But did you know there's also a band called The Submarines? In-

You and Me and the Bourgeoisie by The Submarines there. And if you don't know who they are, they're an American indie rock band from Los Angeles, formed in 2006. And as of 2025, they're having a little break. Oh, that's nice, isn't it? Having a bit of a break. Now then, we're moving on to... Oh no, first off, I found out about that submarine. Cornelius Drebbel built an enclosed rowboat fitted with leather-covered oars and pigskin bladders that let water in or out to submerge and surface. There we are. That's what they classed a submarine in 1620. So there, now you know. You don't have to go Googling it. I've done it for you. Another mode of transport. Are you a petrol head? I'm sure you are, definitely. Because if you are, I know what you're going to be doing tomorrow. Or if you don't know about it, you're definitely going to be rushing down there. Because Pembrey Circuit is hosting the Welsh Motorsport and Supercar Festival. And it's happening tomorrow. And I just happen to have the timetable in front of me. I do indeed. What can we expect at the Welsh Motorsport and Supercar Festival then? Well, grass cars and cross cars. I don't know what they are, but I'm sure it's fast. At 9:50, we're going to have rally cars and rally Group B cars. Oh, they're the fast ones. Up as 10, touring cars and GT cars. Then we've got On the Edge trials display in the main arena at 10:30. We've got racing motorcycles. We've got trucks. We've got Swansea Motor Museum circuit. Bus rides. Oh, if you want to go around the circuit on, hopefully it's like an oldie worldie bus. That's going to be good. More motorcycles, more rally cars in the afternoon, more touring cars, guest drives and demos. And throughout the day, there's 4x4 driving and rides, MX displays, junior motorsport trials, fun fair, food and music. And I've just spotted, the Bar Hounds. Yeah. They're actually appearing in Pembrey's Motorsport and Supercar Festival, as well as being on stage tonight at the Furness Theatre. They are going to be on stage at 1 p.m. at the festival. Now, I know there's a bit of an after gig party tonight. They may just be going straight from the gig down to Pembrey Festival. So if you are a petrol head, if you love your fast cars, your cool cars, your motorbikes, head down to Pembrey Motor Racing Circuit tomorrow. Don't matter if it's raining, the cars will just skid around faster. It'd be more fun then, won't it? So I've got to get two car songs in before the break. Fast Car by Tracy Chapman is a done deal. But I quite fancy this one to start, because of the first line of the song.

0: Well, does that put you in the mood for the Welsh Motorsport and Supercar Festival 2026 being held in Pembrey Motor Circuit tomorrow? And friend of BGM, Mr. Mark James, you know him. He's the broadcaster, writer, TV director and definite petrol head. He'll be down there because he's going to be getting lots and lots of interviews. And I've just had a photograph from the circuit live as I speak. They're setting up down there today. I can see an Aston Martin, I think, with like doors that open upwards, like Back to the Future. And there's a black car next to it with blue bits on it. Looks like a Batman car. Oh, I'm sure they're going to have a perfectly fine motorsport day down in Pembrey Motor Circuit tomorrow. Have fun if you're going there. Now then, I have got another item from the handbag. Yep. It's a big handbag. Trust me, it's a very big handbag. A BAFTA award, 2023. There's a train ticket to Inverness. And there's a charity clothes bag. You know, they donate to charity. And in there, there's a pair of very sparkly dancing shoes.
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2: It was just another day. 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He'd let his speed creep a little too high as he approached a bend. And he was no longer driving at the right speed for the road. 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
0: Welcome back to this final 25 minutes of the Saturday Brunch with me, Steph. I've had some guesses, yeah, for the mystery handbag. They're correct guesses. Bill, June, of course you're going to get them right, aren't you? I am going to give you the final items from the bag. And it's quite a grubby little case coming up now, a tiny, tiny little case. I'm just opening it up now. And in this case is some fake tan and some eyeliner. Mm-hmm. So have you guessed? Bill and June have guessed it correctly. There's a BAFTA award, 2023. There's a train ticket to Inverness. There's a charity bag with some very sparkly dancing shoes in it. And I've got fake tan and eyeliner. I will let you know whose bag it is after this next song by the X-Ambassadors.

Well, I got to give a big shout out to Hugo and Chris. Hugo just messaged me to say he knew exactly whose handbag it was because it was me. And not my handbag, because it was me that was actually doing the quiz this week. He just guessed it straight away. I can give you one more clue. What about this?

Oh, that's a big clue, isn't it? Yes. Bill, June, Hugo, you all guessed. It was, of course, Dame Claudia Winkleman. Yes, the BAFTA Award 2023. She won it for The Traitors. The train ticket to Inverness, because The Traitors is based in Ardross Castle, which is 30 miles north of Inverness. The charity bag with dancing shoes. Well, she's not doing Strictly, is she? And of course, the fake tan and the eyeliner, that just totally gave it away. I didn't need to play the Strictly theme tune. Yes, Dame, as I call her, Claudia Winkleman. Traitors, I think, is back on the 8th of October. But before that, of course, a week today, we've got Strictly. And if you're a big fan of Strictly, tune in 11:30 every Wednesday morning, where we do Strictly Corner, 52 weeks of the year. Yep, forget that it's only on in the winter. We don't care. Yes, the handbag belonged to Claudia Winkleman. Good guessing if you got that right. Okay, I'm back to... What am I about? Oh, yes. Trendy songs to be played on the Rachel and Lewis show. Everybody's nodding here and say, I've got to play trendy songs. Now then, I did name a few, didn't I? Taylor Swift, I've heard of. Kendrick Lamar, I think I've heard of, but I wouldn't know the song. Sabrina Carpenter, we played earlier. Charlie XCX, we played earlier. Now then, I've got a chappie called Morgan Wallen. We're going to play a song by him. But first up, I've got a song by Ray and Amma. And Absolutely, I don't know if they're three different people or if they're bands, but we've got a song by them coming up 2026 called Joy.

Mind That by Morgan Wallen. We might kind of play him again, but that was your trendy kids section. I think we need to get back to the 80s. I need an 80s mega fix. Yeah, here we go.

Well, that's just about it for me. Lewis and Rachel are back next week. If you're off to see the Barhounds and Friends tonight, have fun. If you're off to the motorsports fiesta in Pembrey Motor Circuit tomorrow, have even more fun and double Barhounds. So I'll be back Wednesday morning on my midweek brunch. So have a great rest of your weekend.

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2: Donald Trump says he would love to see a united Ireland. Speaking at the start of a two-day visit there, the US president said the reunification of the Republic of Ireland and Northern Ireland may as well happen now. He was also questioned by reporters on the Iran war, something he says he personally has worked to resolve.
3: Iran cannot have a nuclear weapon. It's very simple. They were 2 weeks away from having a nuclear weapon. If they had it, they would have blown up Israel, they would have blown up the Middle East, and they would have hit some of Europe's cities, and they would probably hit us soon before we put out the fire.
2: Reform UK has been given the biggest single donation to a British political party on record. A crypto tycoon's handed Nigel Farage's party £36 million. Billionaire Ben Dalio, who recently moved back to the UK from Hong Kong, says it's so the party gets a fair fight at the next general election. Firefighters say they've managed to bring a blaze under control at a block of flats in East London. Around 70 crew were tackling it on the 17th floor of a 22-storey building in Poplar after they were called out just after 4:30 this morning. An investigation is now taking place. The government said it won't agree to a so-called kill switch to stop an attack by rogue AI. There have been calls for ministers to be able to shut down artificial intelligence in an emergency after warnings this past week that the technology could wipe out humanity within a decade if it's left unchecked. But the government said the proposal wasn't realistic and wouldn't stop misuse elsewhere. And finally, Princess Diana's iconic revenge dress goes up for auction later this year, which she wore the day Charles admitted being unfaithful to her.
4: I think on that day she decided that to express what probably she couldn't say with words, she would wear what will make her look the most fabulous and self-empowered. And she went to the Serpentine Gallery wearing this dress.
2: Yeah, Morgan Halimi is the head of fashion at Sotheby's. It's expected to sell for up to £220,000. And that's the latest from Radio News Hub. I'm Phil Towers.
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2: Mostly dry with the odd patch of heavy rain possible, particularly across Wales. It's quite breezy though. Some warm sunny spells in the south of England. Temperatures reaching highs of 23 degrees Celsius.
6: Look out, here they come, the number ones at one ready. Just gone 1 o'clock, Saturday afternoon. Gareth here in the seat with a stack of songs to play for you. All of which, by the way, reached that prestigious top spot in the charts. That's right, it's a whole hour. Get ready for the number ones at one.

And there's plenty more where that came from on the show this afternoon. A very good afternoon to you. Welcome along to the number ones at one. This is Gareth here for the Saturday edition of the show. The premise is quite simple. We take a whole load of music, all of which reach number one. We mix them up into a giant playlist and then play them for you. Yeah, that's what the number ones is all about. The number ones at one here on Radio BGM. And by the way, here comes another classic which reached the top of the charts on, yeah, you guessed it, the number ones at one.

0: And a very good afternoon to you. You're listening to the Number Ones at One with Gareth on Radio BGM. Nice to have you with us for this Saturday afternoon. 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
3: 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And just emerging from the swamp there on the right, it's only a pair of Paul Scott's dance pants.
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And I hope you're feeling a little bit better as well if you are listening to us from a hospital bedside this afternoon. The number ones at one, quite simple really. We play you a load of songs that reach number one in the charts. There's something quite special about a number one, isn't there? They have that beautiful redeeming quality about them, whether they reach the top of the charts and were there for weeks or months on end and couldn't be destabilized, or whether they were a flash in the pan, there one minute and gone the next. They all seem to have that wonderful feature about them that you instantly recognize them. Although it has to be said, some number ones, perhaps not so befitting of that title. We'll play them all on this show, the best, the worst, and the slightly questionable. That's what the number ones is all about here on Radio BGM. And do you know what? Just because, here's another one from the number ones at one.

that's just about it from us on the number ones at one today. Fresh out of time. Thanks ever so much for checking us out. And I hope you've enjoyed the last hour, picking through some of the best and not quite the best number ones, but that's what it's all about, isn't it? Number ones at one returns on Monday from 1 o'clock here on Radio BGM. Until then, I wish you a pleasant weekend. I do hope you have a good one, and take care of yourselves, and I'll catch you next Saturday from one. Ta-ra!

In 1965, Vietnam seemed like just another foreign war. But it wasn't. It was different in many ways, and so were those who did the fighting. In World War II, the average age of the combat soldier was 26.

wasn't really sure what was going on.

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2: Donald Trump has started his two-day trip to Ireland with a meeting with the Irish president amid one of the biggest security operations the country's police service has ever managed. He's described the two countries as having a great relationship and said he thinks a unified Ireland will happen at some point.
3: We're talking about it, and you got the right man over here to get it moving. But yeah, I think it would be a fantastic thing. Now, the UK will have something to say about it, obviously, but I think it would be a great thing. I mean, how can it be bad?
2: The Ministry of Defence has denied claims it was behind an error that caused huge air traffic control issues earlier this week. Airports across the UK were thrown into chaos as more than 2,000 flights were cancelled. The Financial Times says it's been told a flight plan submitted by a military aircraft triggered events leading to the outage. A former Labour minister who's advising the government on youth unemployment says young people need some tough love to keep them away from a life on benefits. Alan Milburn's calling for better support to get people into jobs and says welfare payments should be cut if someone doesn't then take up work. The latest data back in May showed over a million young people were neither working or learning. One in five drivers say they've accidentally broken the speed limit because of overgrown plants covering up road signs. The survey by the RAC also found things like overhanging trees and hedges are making it more difficult to safely pull out at a junction. Homeowners can be fined by the local council if they don't cut them back. Finally, football, and Chelsea boss Xabi Alonso knows it could be a tricky one against newcomers Hull in the Premier League today.
4: 7 points, no goal conceded. They will be hard to beat. They have their weapons as well with transition set pieces. They have the belief. The coach is doing a great job, so it's going to be hard and we'll have to be at our best.
2: Well, it's a busy day in the Premier League this afternoon. Elsewhere, Bournemouth host Brentford, Forest head to play Aston Villa, Ipswich travel to Crystal Palace, and Liverpool welcome Fulham. And that's the latest from Radio News Hub. I'm Phil Towers.
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2: Mostly dry with the odd patch of heavy rain possible, particularly across Wales. It's quite breezy though. Some warm sunny spells in the south of England. Temperatures reaching highs of 23 degrees Celsius.
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1: It was just another day. A familiar drive through familiar country. But then, just around the corner, came the unexpected. He'd let his speed creep a little too high as he approached a bend. And he was no longer driving at the right speed for the road. The scary thing is, he didn't even realize. Driving even a little too fast for the situation is a major cause of collisions, especially on country roads where you don't know what's around the corner. Think. Don't let your speed creep.
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2: Donald Trump says he would love to see a united Ireland, speaking at the start of a two-day visit there. The US president said the reunification of the Republic of Ireland and Northern Ireland may as well happen now. He was also questioned by reporters on the Iran war, something he says he personally has worked to resolve.
3: Iran cannot have a nuclear weapon. It's very simple. They were 2 weeks away from having a nuclear weapon. If they had it, they would have blown up Israel, they would have blown up the Middle East, and they would have hit some of Europe's cities, and they would probably hit us too before we put out the fire.
2: Reform UK has been given the biggest single donation to a British political party on record. A crypto tycoon's handed Nigel Farage's party £36 million. Billionaire Ben Daylow, who recently moved back to the UK from Hong Kong, says it's so the party gets a fair fight at the next general election. Firefighters say they've managed to bring a blaze under control at a block of flats in East London. Around 70 crew were tackling it on the 17th floor of a 22-storey building in Poplar after they were called out just after 4:30 this morning. An investigation is now taking place. The government said it won't agree to a so-called kill switch to stop an attack by rogue AI. There have been calls for ministers to be able to shut down artificial intelligence in an emergency after warnings this past week that the technology could wipe out humanity within a decade if it's left unchecked. But the government said the proposal wasn't realistic and wouldn't stop misuse elsewhere. And finally, Princess Diana's iconic revenge dress goes up for auction later this year, which she wore the day Charles admitted being unfaithful to her.
4: I think on that day she decided that to express what probably she couldn't say with words, she would wear what will make her look the most fabulous and self-empowered. And she went to the Serpentine Gallery wearing this dress.
2: Yeah, Morgan Halimi is the head of fashion at Sotheby's. It's expected to sell for up to £220,000. And that's the latest from Radio News Hub. I'm Phil Towers.
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2: Mostly dry with the odd patch of heavy rain possible, particularly across Wales. It's quite breezy though. Some warm sunny spells in the south of England. Temperatures reaching highs of 23 degrees Celsius.

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2: Donald Trump says he would love to see a united Ireland. Speaking at the start of a two-day visit there, the US president said the reunification of the Republic of Ireland and Northern Ireland may well as happen now. He was also questioned by reporters on the Iran war, something he says he personally has worked to resolve.
3: Iran cannot have a nuclear weapon. It's very simple. They were 2 weeks away from having a nuclear weapon. If they had it, they would have blown up Israel, they would have blown up the Middle East, and they would have hit some of Europe's cities, and they would probably hit soon before we put out the fire.
2: Reform UK has received another £36 million donation from cryptocurrency billionaire Christopher Harborne. He said he was matching a donation of the same amount from fellow billionaire Ben Dilo, describing his contribution as a philanthropic gift to help Reform prepare for government. The latest payment makes Mr. Harborne the party's biggest donor. Reform is currently facing scrutiny over its finances and denies any wrongdoing. Anti-migrant protesters and counter-demonstrators have gathered in Portsmouth with a large police presence in the city centre. Police warned they would not tolerate fear or violence and said protesters wearing face coverings would be arrested. The anti-migrant group marched to Guildhall Square, followed by a counter-protest. It comes after disorder in Portsmouth and Dover last weekend, which left officers injured and vehicles damaged. Nearly two-thirds of us think the government should do more to restore nature to tackle future weather events. It's after a summer of drought, record heat and wildfires. Campaigners are calling on us to sign an open letter to make nature restoration central to how we deal with climate change. Kevin Cumming is from Rewilding Britain.
4: It means restoring our native woodlands. It means restoring things like natural grazing and having more animals like beavers in our landscapes, which do the jobs for us and do it at a much cheaper rate than we can do with some of the more traditional hard engineering. And we should do that as part of a wide toolbox of options we have.
2: And England have completed a 3-0 test series whitewash over Pakistan, with Captain Joe Root leading his side to an 8-wicket victory. That's the latest from Radio News Hub. I'm Ben Monte.
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2: Winds gradually easing later on as rain moves further south, where it will stay cloudy and humid, but fresher with clearer spells in the north, lows of 14 degrees Celsius.

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2: Donald Trump has started his two-day visit to Ireland with a meeting with the Irish president amid one of the biggest security operations the country's police service has ever managed. He's described the two countries as having a great relationship and said he thinks a unified Ireland will happen at some point.
3: We're talking about it, and you got the right man over here to get it moving. But yeah, I think it would be a fantastic thing. Now, the UK will have something to say about it, obviously, but I think it would be a great thing. I mean, how can it be bad?
2: Meanwhile, thousands of people have protested the president's visit, with demonstrators marching through the city centre of Dublin. Opposition parties, including Sinn Féin and the Greens, took part. A cryptocurrency billionaire has given Reform UK £36 million just a day after another major donation gave the same amount. Christopher Harborne said his donation was inspired by Ben Dilo's record contribution and called it a gift to the country. The money comes as MPs consider restrictions on political donations, while Reform faces a criminal investigation into the alleged breaches of donation rules. The party denies any wrongdoing. Hundreds of protesters have gathered in Portsmouth for rival anti-migrant and counter-demonstrations. Police imposed conditions on both groups and warned that anyone inciting violence or failing to comply could be arrested. The protests follow similar disturbances last weekend when crowds gathered after a small boat arrived at Eastney Marina. There are calls this week for the government to make nature restoration a key part of how we tackle climate change in Britain.
4: The images of the devastating wildfires of this year are starting to come through, and we see the projects where this has been done on a smaller scale. We start to see those areas where there's more native woodland, where there's been wetlands restored, that they are more resilient to the fires that have spread through them. So we are starting to see them.
2: That's Kevin Cumming from Rewilding Britain. Their new research finds that three quarters of us think the government aren't doing enough to prepare for extreme weather events. It's after a summer of record-breaking heat and drought, expected to become the new norm. That's the latest from Radio News Hub. I'm Ben Monte.
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2: Winds gradually easing later on as rain moves further south, where it will stay cloudy and humid, but fresher with clearer spells in the north, lows of 14 degrees Celsius.

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2: A 76-year-old man from Southampton has been arrested on suspicion of concealing his identity at an anti-immigration protest in Portsmouth. Hampshire police had warned anyone wearing a face covering could be arrested. It comes after disorder in Portsmouth and Dover last weekend, which left officers injured and vehicles damaged. Donald Trump says he would love to see a united Ireland. Speaking at the start of a two-day visit there, the US president said the reunification of the Republic of Ireland and Northern Ireland may well as happen now. He was also questioned by reporters on the Iran war, something he says he personally has worked to resolve.
3: Iran cannot have a nuclear weapon. It's very simple. They were 2 weeks away from having a nuclear weapon. If they had it, they would have blown up Israel, they would have blown up the Middle East, and they would have hit some of Europe's cities, and they would probably hit us soon before we put out the fire.
2: Meanwhile, thousands have been marching through Dublin to protest the president's visit. Reform UK has received another £36 million donation from cryptocurrency billionaire Christopher Harborne. He said he was matching a donation of the same amount from fellow billionaire Ben Dilo, describing his contribution as a philanthropic gift. Reform is currently facing scrutiny over its finances and denies any wrongdoing. Meanwhile, Andy Burnham is facing renewed calls for a cap on political donations. Nearly two-thirds of us think the government should do more to restore nature to tackle future weather events. Campaigners are calling on us to sign an open letter to make nature restoration central to how we deal with climate change. Kevin Cumming is from Rewilding Britain.
4: Climate change and extreme weather is now an issue of national security for us to be able to produce food. So it's there, but what we see from that rhetoric is not following through into the land use change we need to see. And that's the big change we need to see. We need to move into a place where we understand that restoring nature is a productive use of the land.
2: The calls follow a summer of drought, record heat and wildfires. And Lando Norris has snatched pole position for the Spanish Grand Prix after producing a stunning final lap in Madrid. That's the latest from Radio News Hub. I'm Ben Monte.
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2: Winds gradually easing later on as rain moves further south, where it will stay cloudy and humid, but fresher with clearer spells in the north, lows of 14 degrees Celsius.
5: Hospital

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2: Police have made three arrests during demonstrations in Portsmouth following last weekend's disorder. A 76-year-old man was detained for allegedly concealing his identity, while two others were arrested on suspicion of obstructing a highway and violent disorder. Rival anti-migrant and anti-racism protesters gathered in the city, but the police and crime commissioner described the event as largely peaceful. Donald Trump has started his two-day trip to Ireland with a meeting with the Irish president, amid one of the biggest security operations the country's police service has ever managed. He's described the two countries as having a great relationship and said he thinks a unified Ireland will happen at some point.
3: We're talking about it, and you got the right man over here to get it moving, but yeah, I think it would be a fantastic thing. Now the UK will have something to say about it, obviously, but I think it would be a great thing.
2: A cryptocurrency billionaire has given Reform UK £36 million just a day after another major donor gave the same amount. Christopher Harborne said his donation was inspired by Ben Dilo's record contribution and called it a gift to the country. The money comes as MPs consider restrictions on political donations, while Reform faces a criminal investigation into alleged breaches of donation rules. The party denies any wrongdoing. Princess Diana's off-the-shoulder black revenge dress goes up for auction in New York later this year. It's expected to fetch up to £220,000.
4: The revenge dress showed the world just how powerful fashion can be, and that it could be a form of self-expression. Diana used that moment to project confidence and independence, and people understood the message. So it was a way to speak without any word.
2: That's Morgan Haelmy, head of fashion and handbags at Sotheby's, who are putting on the sale. And the chief executive of Anthropic says the AI industry should slow down and give time for safety measures to catch up. Dario Amodei warned on Saturday that without precautions, AI could be capable of taking over the internet within 6 to 12 months. That's the latest from Radio News Hub. I'm Ben Monse.
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2: Winds gradually easing later on as rain moves further south, where it will stay cloudy and humid, but fresher with clearer spells in the north, lows of 14 degrees Celsius.

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2: Three people have been arrested following anti-immigration protests in Portsmouth. A 76-year-old man from Southampton was held on suspicion of concealing his identity, while a 33-year-old was arrested over an alleged highway obstruction. A 16-year-old boy was also arrested on suspicion of violent disorder. Donald Trump says he'd love to see a united Ireland. On the first day of his weekend trip there, the US president said the reunification of the Republic of Ireland and Northern Ireland may as well happen now. He also criticized NATO for failing to support the United States over the Strait of Hormuz.
3: I hate to see what's happening on immigration. Woo. That immigration, what you're doing to yourselves, you're just killing yourselves. But we're going to work with them, and we do work with them. Very disappointing in many ways. The NATO didn't want to help us with the Strait, even though we don't get any oil from the Strait. We don't need it. We have a lot of oil. We have more oil than anybody, as you know.
2: Reform UK has received another £36 million donation, this time from cryptocurrency billionaire Christopher Harborne. He said he was matching a donation of the same amount from fellow billionaire Ben Dilo, describing his contribution as a philanthropic gift to help reform prepare for government. Andy Burnham is now facing renewed calls for a cap on political donations. Nearly two-thirds of us think the government should do more to restore nature to tackle future weather events. It's after a summer of drought, record heat and wildfires. Campaigners are calling on us to sign an open letter to make nature restoration central to how we deal with climate change. Kevin Cumming from Rewilding Britain explains why.
4: It means restoring our native woodlands, it means restoring things like natural grazing and having more animals like beavers in our landscapes, which do the jobs for us and do it at a much cheaper rate than we can do with some of the more traditional hard engineering.
2: And Oscar-winning British film producer Jeremy Thomas has died aged 77. His publicist said he passed away peacefully at his country home in Oxfordshire, surrounded by family. That's the latest from Radio News Hub. I'm Ben Monse.
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2: Winds gradually easing later on as rain moves further south, where it will stay cloudy and humid, but fresher with clearer spells in the north, lows of 14 degrees Celsius.
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2: Police have made three arrests during demonstrations in Portsmouth after rival anti-migrant and anti-racism protesters gathered in the city. A 76-year-old man was detained for allegedly concealing his identity, while two others were arrested on suspicion of obstructing a highway and violent disorder. However, the police and crime commissioner described the event as largely peaceful. Donald Trump says he'd love to see a united Ireland. Speaking on day one of his weekend trip to the country, he described the US and Ireland as having a great relationship and said he thinks a unified Ireland will happen at some point.
3: We're talking about it, and you got the right man over here to get it moving, but yeah, I think it would be a fantastic thing. Now, the UK will have something to say about it, obviously, but I think it would be a great thing. I mean, how can it be bad?
2: Unionist leaders in Northern Ireland have criticised the US president for the comments. A cryptocurrency billionaire has given Reform UK £36 million just a day after another major donor gave the same amount. Christopher Harborne said his donation was inspired by Ben Dilo's record contribution and called it a gift to the country. The money comes as MPs consider restrictions on political donations. While Reform faces a criminal investigation into alleged breach of donation rules, the party denies any wrongdoing. There's calls this week for the government to make nature restoration a key part of how we tackle climate change in Britain.
4: The images of the devastating wildfires of this year are starting to come through, and we see the projects where this has been done on a smaller scale. We start to see those areas where there's more native woodland, where there's been wetland restored, but they are more resilient to the fires that have spread through them. So we are starting to see them.
2: That's Kevin Cumming from Rewilding Britain. And the chief executive of Anthropic says the AI industry should slow down, warning that without precautions, AI could be capable of taking over the internet within 6 to 12 months. That's the latest from Radio News Hub. I'm Ben Monse.
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2: Cloud and outbreaks of rain linger in the south on Sunday, but rain gradually easing. Drier, brighter and fresher in the north with sunny spells. Still warm and humid with lows of 10 degrees.
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2: Three people have been arrested following anti-immigration protests in Portsmouth. A 76-year-old man from Southampton was held on suspicion of concealing his identity, while a 33-year-old man was arrested over an alleged highway obstruction. A 16-year-old boy was also arrested on suspicion of violent disorder. Donald Trump says he'd love to see a united Ireland. On the first day of his weekend trip there, the US president said the reunification of the Republic of Ireland and Northern Ireland may as well happen now. He also criticized NATO for failing to support the United States over the Strait of Hormuz.
3: I hate to see what's happening on immigration. Ooh, that immigration, what you're doing to yourselves, you're just killing yourselves. But we're going to work with them, and we do work with them. Very disappointing in many ways, the NATO didn't want to help us with the Strait, even though we don't get any oil from the Strait. We don't need it. We have a lot of oil. We have more oil than anybody, as you know.
2: Meanwhile, thousands of people protested the president's visit in Dublin. Calls are growing for limits on political donations after Reform UK received two gifts worth £36 million each. Campaigners say the money could distort the next election, while Labour MPs have urged the government to act. The donations come as Reform faces scrutiny over its finances and a criminal investigation into alleged breaches of funding rules. The party denies any wrongdoing. Nearly two-thirds of us think the government should do more to restore nature to tackle future weather events. Campaigners are calling on us to sign an open letter to make nature restoration central to how we deal with climate change. Kevin Cumming is from Rewilding Britain.
4: Climate change and extreme weather is now an issue of national security for us to be able to produce food. So it's there. But what we see from that rhetoric is not following through into the land use change we need to see.
2: And Oscar-winning British film producer Jeremy Thomas has died aged 77. His publicist said he passed away peacefully at his country home in Oxfordshire. That's the latest from Radio News Hub. I'm Ben Monse.
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1: This is the Red Thread.
2: And welcome along. It's our musical journey, The Red Thread, where every song connects this hour from the 90s up to the present day. Starting at Madison Avenue, Don't Call Me Baby, ending up at Lenny Kravitz this hour and Fly Away. So can you work out those connections then from one song to the next? Here we go. Welcome along.

0: Australian duo Madison Avenue on the Red Threads was 6 weeks at number two in Australia with that one, number one in the UK in 2000 and also New Zealand as well. Welcome along then to the Red Thread. I'm Tim Cooper. Every song connects around here. Can you work out those connections? Just a bit of fun to play songs you want to play. So,
1: Tim Cooper with the biggest hits from the 90s to now. Where every song connects to the next. You're on the Red Thread.
0: From that title by Madison Avenue then. So.

band from Manchester, James. The song from 1998, Destiny Calling, from Don't Call Me Baby, Madison Avenue, via Call Then to, of course, Destiny Calling. It's the red thread. Every song connects. So, who are this lot? Dark China.

0: from 2000, number one in Australia, number three in the UK, and they were Destiny's Child from Destiny Calling, being our previous song. Coming soon, our Cooper Classic Tenuous Connection.
1: Tim Cooper on the red thread, the show where every song connects.
0: It does indeed. This one is fairly straightforward, this connection. From our last title then. You're bound to work this one out. It's nice and straightforward.

I told you you'd get that connection, didn't I? So from Say My Name, Destiny's Child, to My Name. That got some at 10 in 2010. But what was the name of the singer? Got to say hello in the meantime to Mel Pickering, who liked us on Facebook. Thanks for that, Mel. If you do that, we'll give you a mention on the show. It is facebook.com/redthreadradio. And also, it's redthreadtim@gmail.com. So, to this then.

0: That was first recorded by Fats Domino in 1961. Didn't know that. Actually redone there, though, by Bitty McLean in 1993. Big hit across Europe. Number two in the UK. And in New Zealand, where the red thread is heard, that was number one for 7 weeks in New Zealand. Bitty McLean, that was, from McLean being our previous artist. It's the red thread where every song connects, so can you work out the connections? Coming soon, our Cooper Classic Tenuous Connection next, though. From that last title, by Bitty McLean, where can we go?
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0: The Red Thread with Cry from 2016. That was drum and bass duo Sigma in there as well. So we went from It Keeps Raining, Tear to My Eyes. You cry tears, of course, to Cry. Time then for our Cooper Classic Tenuous Connection on the way. Sigma and Take That and Cry to Gracie Abrams and Hit the Wall. Can you work it out? It is TV related, I'll tell you that. Here we go.
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0: Hit the Wall from 2026, Gracie Abrams from her album Daughter from Hell. It was our Cooper Classic Tenuous Connection then, so here we go, from Sigma, and Take That and Cry Now. Sigma, that's a Greek letter, and only Connect used Greek letters for questions in the early series. They've been repeating them lately, haven't they? The early series, and that's also on that program, Only Connect, they have a wall round to hit the wall. I don't suppose you got that, did you? Now, in five songs, Lenny Kravitz is going to be here and Fly Away. That was a tenuous one. Going a bit easier next, then, from Gracie Abrams. Where can we go?
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From 2007, number two in Australia, number two in New Zealand, number one in the UK for Grace Kelly there. And Mika was the name of the artist. And so we went from Gracie Abrams to Grace Kelly. A more straightforward one. Hatcher Cooper Classic, Tenuous Connection, yes.

First out in 1993, better in 1995 though, when he got to number two in the UK for Entrance. Who was in there with Entrance? It was Kelly Lorena. Kelly Lorena from Grace Kelly being our previous title. So, a little bit tenuous that one. If you knew that was Kelly Lorena in there, you might have got that one. Every song connects around here. You'll get this connection though. So, our last title there. What was that?

0: Release the Pressure. So we went from Set You Free, didn't we? Entrance and Kelly Lorenza, Set Free. Well, that's a release to release the pressure. In two songs, we're going to be Lenny Kravitz then and Fly Away on our musical journey. So Release the Pressure there. That was a famous DJ. Who was that? That's going to help you next. To another famous DJ, in fact.
1: Sometimes sensible, sometimes tenuous, sometimes ridiculous. Can you work out how? Every song connects to the next on the red thread.
2: Can we

That was Airplanes on the Red Thread. What was the connection then? Release the Pressure. Calvin Harris was in there for that one. Famous DJ, another famous DJ, Bob Harris. And that song, Airplanes, that was Hayley Williams and B.O.B. Bob to Bob Harris. That was a tenuous one for you. So, our last one in the threads. You should get this one indeed.

0: That song won a Grammy Award for Best Male Rock Performance in 1999. And that was Lenny Kravitz.
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0: I don't suppose I really have to explain the last connection, though, but here we go. Airplanes, it was. Bob and Hayley Williams. You fly in an aeroplane, don't you, to fly away. Did I have to explain it? Probably not. We'll see you soon for more connecting, then, on The Red Thread.

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Can you work out how? Every song connects to the next on the red thread.

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2: Police have made three arrests during demonstrations in Portsmouth after rival anti-migrant and anti-racism protesters gathered in the city. A 76-year-old man was detained for allegedly concealing his identity, while two others were arrested on suspicion of obstructing a highway and violent disorder. However, the Police and Crime Commissioner described the event as largely peaceful. Donald Trump says he'd love to see a united Ireland. Speaking on day one of his weekend trip to the country, he described the US and Ireland as having a great relationship and said he thinks a unified Ireland will happen at some point.
3: We're talking about it, and you got the right man over here to get it moving, but yeah, I think it would be a fantastic thing. Now, the UK will have something to say about it, obviously, but I think it would be a great thing. I mean, how can it be bad?
2: Unionist leaders in Northern Ireland have criticised the US president for the comments. Andy Burnham is facing renewed pressure to cap political donations after Reform UK received £72 million from two cryptocurrency billionaires. Labour MP Stella Creasy says the donations show a cap is needed to protect British democracy. Meanwhile, Reform leader Nigel Farage says the money will help his party fight the next general election on a level playing field. The chief executive of Anthropic says the AI industry should slow down and give time for safety measures to catch up. Dario Amodei warned on Saturday that without precautions, AI could be capable of taking over the internet within 6 to 12 months. In a post on his website, the CEO also offered a plan to increase checks on the industry, one part of which he said Anthropic is undertaking by itself already. And a Danish drama about life after the Nazi occupation has won the Golden Lion at the Venice Film Festival. Woman Unknown, directed by Mael Tuki, took the festival's top prize, while its star Matilda Arcel won Best Actress. John Malkovich was named Best Actor for his role in the CIA comedy Wild Horse 9. That's the latest from Radio News Hub. I'm Ben Monse.
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1: This is the Red Thread.
2: It is indeed, and we started Xanadu, Olivia Newton-John and ELO, ending up with Tina Turner this hour, and Simply the Best. We end up going from the 50s to the 80s this hour. Can you work out the connections then from one song to the next? It's another round of the Red Thread. Some of the links are sensible, and often are certainly not. Can you work them out?

Xanadu from the film of the same name from 1980. The only number one in the UK for ELO, number one for 2 weeks in July 1980. Welcome along then to The Red Thread. I'm Tim Cooper. Every song connects. Can you work out those connections? Just a bit of fun to play songs you want to play, like that one and like this one. So that was ELO. And who else? I did mention her at the start of the show. Somehow then, to this.

0: I Fought the Law then, first recorded by the Bobby Fuller Four in 1960. So what was our connection then? From ELO and Olivia Newton-John it was, via Newton's Law. Remember that in school? I Fought the Law. Indeed. What was the name of the band who covered that there, though, in 1978? Who were they?
1: Tim Cooper!
0: If you know, you might get to this.

Carl Douglas from his album Kung Fu Fighting and Other Great Love Songs from 1974. That rose to the top in the UK, Australia, Canada, America, and went on to sell 11 million worldwide. Kung Fu Fighting then. What was the connection? I Fought the Law, The Clash. Well, a clash, that can be a fight, can't it? It's the red thread where every song connects. So that was Carl Douglas, Kung Fu Fighting. And this is Tom. And what band? I'm giving you the clues, you see.

0: Cheers!
1: Indeed, first recorded by Prince in 1986. 2 years later, though, number one in Spain, number five in the UK. For Tom Jones and Art of Noise. And that was the basis of the connection then. Kung Fu Fighting was our previous song. Kung Fu is a martial art. To Art of Noise, who Tom there then.
2: Tim Cooper on the red thread.
1: So that was quite tenuous, wasn't it? So we go into a much simpler connection now. You'll get this one. Gilbert O'Sullivan. It's the red thread. Every song connects.

0: What's in a Kiss? From Kiss, being our previous title. Possibly the easiest link we've ever done. Maybe, maybe not. We're going to go tenuous pretty soon, but next then, from What's in a Kiss there, every song connects on our musical journey. Well, who was that? I did mention him. Going into that last song, who was that?
1: And now, for our feature program.
2: Every song connects to the next. This is The Red Thread with Tim Cooper.

number three in Spain, number two in the UK, 1972. That's Elton John on the Red Threads. So on our journey, we went from Gilbert O'Sullivan, didn't we? What's in a Kiss? From Gilbert O'Sullivan, Ronnie O'Sullivan, the snooker player. He's known as the Rocket. You might have known that. Where next?

0: words in heavy doses.
1: That was top 10 in several European countries, also UK, New Zealand as well. For, well, who was that? We'll come to that in a moment. From Rocket Man then to Manchild. So in six songs, we're going to be at Tina Turner and Simply the Best, or the Best, whatever you call it. Next then, it's our Cooper Classic Tenuous Connection. Somehow from Nina Cherry there and Manchild to Christy somehow and Yellow River. Can you work out the connection? It's on the way next.
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9: Tim Cooper, The Red Thread, where every song somehow can

number one in the UK in 1970, number two in New Zealand. For the UK band Christie and Yellow River. Cooper classic, Tenuous Connection, then here we go. Nana Cherry was our previous song, and Man Child. Now, cherry pie, that's very nice, and it's very nice with custard. And custard, well, that's yellow. Oh, and a bit of cherry pie and custard now after that. So if you didn't get that connection then on the red threads, what's the name of this band's? If you know, you'll get this connection. It is the Red Threads.

That is the Waterboys from Scotland on the Red Thread, a song which did better in 1991 in the UK, going to number three, but first out in 1985, which is how it qualifies for this hour of the Thread. So we went from Yellow River, a river being water, to the Waterboys.

Oh, yes. Yeah. So from 1985 to 1964 now, from our last title by the Waterboys, who is this?

Rolling Stones recorded that in 1966. In 1964, though, as Tears Go By, Marianne Faithfull. That is, what was the connection from the Waterboys, The Hole of the Moon? Well, The Hole of the Moon, that would be a full moon to Marianne Faithfull. I can hear the groan, indeed. This is a bit more straightforward, this connection. Back to the 80s. What is this title? The Red Threads.

0: A great song from Spandau Ballet then. 1983, number 4 in Australia, number 4 in New Zealand, number 3 in Spain, number 1 in the UK. All places the red thread is heard. So from Marion Faithful being faithful, well, of course, that's been true. In two songs, we're going to be at Tina Turner and Simply the Best. So where could we possibly go from that last song then? That last band, in fact.
1: 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Can you work out how? 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

0: Oh yes, playing songs that need playing on the radio, the Red Threads, Dance Little Lady Dance from 1976, Spandau Ballet, where our previous bands, you get a ballet dance, don't you? To that one then.
1: The show where every song connects to the next, Tim Cooper on the Red Thread.
0: Who is that with Dance Little Lady Dance? Do you know? You know who this is, I know.

0: first recorded that song by Bonnie Tyler, 1988, done the following year and made famous by Tina Turner.
1: This is The Red Thread with Tim Cooper, where every song connects to the next.
0: So our last connection in the thread then, from Tina Charles, it was Dance Little Lady Dance to Tina Turner. I'm quite convinced you got that connection. Many thanks for joining us on The Red Thread and trying to work out the connections or just enjoying the music. I'll see you soon.

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2: Three people have been arrested following anti-immigration protests in Portsmouth. A 76-year-old man from Southampton was held on suspicion of concealing his identity, while a 33-year-old man was arrested over an alleged highway obstruction. A 16-year-old boy was also arrested on suspicion of violent disorder. Donald Trump says he'd love to see a united Ireland. On the first day of his weekend trip there, the US president said the reunification of the Republic of Ireland and Northern Ireland may as well happen now. He also criticized NATO for failing to support the United States over the Strait of Hormuz.
3: I hate to see what's happening on immigration. Ooh, that immigration, what you're doing to yourselves, you're just killing yourselves. But we're going to work with them, and we do work with them. Very disappointing in many ways. The NATO didn't want to help us with the Strait, even though we don't get any oil from the Strait. We don't need it. We have a lot of oil. We have more oil than anybody, as you know.
2: Meanwhile, thousands of people protested the president's visit in Dublin. Calls are growing for limits on political donations after Reform UK received two gifts worth £36 million each. Campaigners say the money could distort the next election, while Labour MPs have urged the government to act. The donations come as Reform faces scrutiny over its finances and a criminal investigation into alleged breaches of funding rules. The party denies any wrongdoing. Nearly two-thirds of us think the government should do more to restore nature to tackle future weather events. Campaigners are calling on us to sign an open letter to make nature restoration central to how we deal with climate change. Kevin Cumming is from Rewilding Britain.
4: Climate change and extreme weather is now an issue of national security for us to be able to produce food. So it's there, but what we see from that rhetoric is not following through into the land use change we need to see.
2: And Oscar-winning British film producer Jeremy Thomas has died aged 77. His publicist said he passed away peacefully at his country home in Oxfordshire. That's the latest from Radio News Hub. I'm Ben Monse.
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